0: Radijo stotis Lietus.
1: I know if you could hear me, you'd say there's always two sides to every story.

realize that your mistake had a price. Oh, you threw it all away, 'cause you're the devil in disguise. 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